0: Fortaleciendo vínculos. Ya llega Pensando en Familia.
1: When I'm up through the night, I can't turn down the noise. Tear all the worries out of my mind. About who I'm supposed to be, I start to believe I can't get it right. Remember the days I let slip away, they were simpler times. Oh, Mama told me before you leave,

get stoned. Turn off the lights and the telephone. Me in my house alone. Who says I can't get stoned? Who says I can't be free from all of the things that I used to be?